Most of us know there is only one Earth, but few actually understand how it has suffered. Dr. James Hansen is considered a pioneer in climate change science. Dr. Veerabhadran Ramanathan is considered a visionary in climate change research. He was the first to discover that CFCs, widely used as refrigerants, among them Joseph Raz, who has been making original contributions to legal, political, and moral philosophy. Stephen Owen is a leading scholar on Tang poetry and classical Chinese literature. He published monographs that offer insight into Tang poetry, jointly awarded

0: 欢迎回到新闻现场。美国加州圣地亚哥市议会通过了提案，将5月24号定为佛诞节，表扬了佛光山西方寺常年深耕社区，推动多元文化和公益服务，也让佛诞节成为了凝聚社区安定力量的重要时刻。
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2: And fosters a time to really work together in our differences and find good results in our differences. And I think we can do that. And I think there's ways to do that.
3: And to everybody else who works to make this a better world, and there's so many people in the world, thank you so much. It's a difficult day in a way. It was difficult for me yesterday, and I just send love to everybody. Thank you.
1: 特别是在社会事件频发的现代社会，更凸显佛教慈悲、和平与包容的重要意义。西方寺监寺妙藏法师表示，佛诞节不只是佛教节日，更代表感恩、慈悲和共生价值。
4: More than seven decades ago, our founder, Venerable Master Xing Yun, began promoting public Buddhist birthday celebrations across the communities in Taiwan. He believed that true kindness, mutual respect, and understanding, the society could become more peaceful and harmonious. Today, that message feels especially important.
1: 佛诞节提案通过，不只展现佛教常年深耕社区的成果，也让慈悲、包容与和平价值在动荡社会中成为安定人心的重要力量。人修美国综合报道。
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7: Say good words, do good things, have good thoughts. It's very simple. Maybe you just

0: I am ongoing Buddhist studies as well as Buddhist showcase. So I recommend this place. I enjoy it immensely. As you can see, it is beautiful. It's quiet, except for the crowds of people sometimes who come here.
1: 来到博物馆呢，你会感觉到好像来到一个世外桃源，这里鸟语花香，各种各样的彩蝶呢在翻飞。博物馆中的环保这个元素呢也是方方面面，比如说为了减少纸张的使用，我们的所有展览的介绍呢都是用最先进的 coat。
2: There's no doubt that the Buddha Museum is a place that's deeply infused with the Buddha spirit. At the same time, it's a place of extraordinary cultural range, where enormous amount of, let's say, cultural information, cultural experiences are being offered to the general public. It is truly one of the great places to be in Taiwan.

0: I am ongoing Buddhist studies as well as Buddhist showcase. So I recommend this place. I enjoy it immensely. As you can see, it is beautiful. It's quiet, except for the crowds of people sometimes who come here.
1: 来到博物馆呢，你会感觉到好像来到一个世外桃源。这里鸟语花香，各种各样的彩蝶呢在翻飞。博物馆中的环保这个元素呢也是方方面面，比如说为了减少纸张的使用，我们的所有展览的介绍呢都是用最先进的 coat。
2: There's no doubt that the Buddha Museum is a place that's deeply infused with the Buddha spirit. At the same time, it's a place of extraordinary cultural range, where enormous amount of, let's say, cultural information, cultural experiences are being offered to the general public. It is truly one of the great places to be in Taiwan.

0: 你现在生活的这个色身，你的应化身呢，是从长远的角度，我应化在今生这个世间的一切的因缘，包括你的角色啦。也许你过去呢是个将军，今生转身呢成为一个企业家。也许过去呢你是一个老夫子，老夫子就是过去的那个儒家的士大夫啊，读书人。今生也许转身成为学校的老师。因为这些的过去的影子一定会储存在你的欧赖耶识里面，形成你今生因缘里面啊，这个欧赖耶识的叫做基础，思维跟业感的基础。如何让我们，我的法身是智慧的，我的报身呢？我们不要说我们32相80圆满呐、啊，那个要修很久啊。报身要修百劫，至少我今生所修的，我如果能够少病少恼，我自己可以做主，你知道他是多大福报的人呐、啊。
1: Most of us know there is only one Earth, but few actually understand how it has suffered. Dr. James Hansen is considered a pioneer in climate change science. Dr. Veerabhadran Ramanathan is considered a visionary in climate change research. He was the first to discover that CFCs, widely used as refrigerants, among them Joseph Raz, who has been making original contributions to legal, political, and moral philosophy. Stephen Owen is a leading scholar on Tang poetry and classical Chinese literature. He published monographs that offer insight into Tang poetry, jointly awarded the Tang Prize in Sinology with Stephen Owen, is Yoshinobu Shiba, who has devoted himself to the study of Chinese social-economic history, especially that of the Song.

0: 欢迎回到新闻现场。美国加州圣地亚哥市议会通过了提案，将5月24号定为佛诞节，表扬了佛光山西方寺常年深耕社区，推动多元文化和公益服务，也让佛诞节成为了凝聚社区安定力量的重要时刻。
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2: And foster is a time to really work together in our differences and find good results in our differences. And I think we can do that. And I think there's ways to do that.
3: And to everybody else who works to make this a better world, and there's so many people in the world, thank you so much. It's a difficult day in a way. It was difficult for me yesterday, and I just send love to everybody. Thank you.
1: 特别是在社会事件频发的现代社会，更凸显佛教慈悲、和平与包容的重要意义。西方寺监寺妙藏法师表示，佛诞节不只是佛教节日，更代表感恩、慈悲和共生价值。
4: More than seven decades ago, our founder, Venerable Master Xing Yun, began promoting public Buddhist birthday celebrations across the communities in Taiwan.He believed that true kindness, mutual respect, and understanding, the society could become more peaceful and harmonious. Today, that message feels especially important.
1: 佛诞节提案通过，不只展现佛教常年深耕社区的成果，也让慈悲、包容与和平价值在动荡社会中成为安定人心的重要力量。人修美国综合报道。
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4: 编号027喵喵，请就位。
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5: Most of us know there is only one Earth, but few actually understand how it has suffered. Dr. James Hansen is considered a pioneer in climate change science. Dr. Veerabhadran Ramanathan is considered a visionary in climate change research. He was the first to discover that CFCs, widely used as refrigerants, among them Joseph Raz, who has been making original contributions to legal, political, and moral philosophy. Stephen Owen is a leading scholar on Tang poetry and classical Chinese literature. He published monographs that offer insight into Tang poetry, jointly awarded the Tang Prize in Sinology with Stephen Owen, is Yoshinobu Shiba, who has devoted himself to the study of Chinese social-economic history, especially that of the Song.

Most of us know there is only one Earth, but few actually understand how it has suffered. Dr. James Hansen is considered a pioneer in climate change science. Dr. Veerabhadran Ramanathan is considered a visionary in climate change research. He was the first to discover that CFCs, widely used as refrigerants, among them Joseph Raz, who has been making original contributions to legal, political, and moral philosophy. Stephen Owen is a leading scholar on Tang poetry and classical Chinese literature. He published monographs that offer insight into Tang poetry, jointly awarded the Tang Prize in Sinology with Stephen Owen, is Yoshinobu Shiba, who has devoted himself to the study of Chinese social-economic history, especially that of the Song.